0: 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Non-stop.
1: This one's going out to everybody in the place. Sounds of the Dragon Trekker.

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We gon' drink drinks and take shots until we fall out like the roof on fire. Now, baby, get my booty naked, take off all your clothes and light the roof on fire. 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

0: 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Woehoe. Q Music is proud to be Foute.
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1: 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Q Music is proud to be fout.
2: Now this car is automatic, systematic, hydromatic. 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
1: Yes, Foute Uur.
0: Het Foute Uur, non-stop. Music.
2: Yo, man.
3: Yo.
2: Open up, man.
3: What do you want, man?
2: My girl just caught me.
3: You made her catch you?
2: I don't know how I let this happen.
3: With who?
2: The girl next door, you know? I don't know what to do.
3: Say it wasn't you.

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I tell her, baby, baby, baby, baby, baby, baby, baby, baby, baby, baby, I'm a fireball.

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3: But I've been forgotten, I've been married a long time ago.